Man about the boy, and I know it's stupid to be mad about the boy. I'm so ashamed of it, but must admit

changes and fears. When will they go from here? 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I believe that fate has brought us here.

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Yle, Radio Suomi. I bring a coffee in the morning. She brings me in a piece. I take her out to fancy restaurants. She takes the sadness out of me. I make her cards on her birthday. She makes me a better man. I take her water when she's thirsty.